91.3 KBCS Sabor, finishing that set off with local group Correo Aéreo Los Hermanos. That's off of their Semillas de Inmensidad release. Before that, Lila Downs gave us La Línea from a cultural Cultura Sin Fronteras album. And La Revolucionaria came from Canciones de Amor y Lucha. That was Agustin Lira, Patricia Wells, and Ravi Kaminstra. And we started that set off with L.A. group Las Cafeteras, talking about its movement time and a little history lesson. And to get some more information about the songs that we're playing, the playlist, and even listen to the program for the last couple of weeks, you can go to kbcs.fm. 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Let's continue with our music. We're going to hear a variety of different accordion music. Have a local artist, a group from Mexico, an individual from Central America, and let's start off in Colombia with Carlos Vives, Malas Lenguas, here on 91.3 KBCS Sabor.

91.3 KBCS Sabor. Finishing that set off with local artist Juan Manuel Barco, El Nuevo Jardinero. That's off of his A Migrant Farm Workers songbook. Desconfianza was before that from Mexican group Intocable and Las Tres Muchachas de Don Pancho was from Joaquin Diaz and his Merengue Alegre. We did start that set off with Colombian artist Carlos Vives, Malas Lenguas, off of the Tengo Fe release. Actually, we're going to head back to Mexico and then a couple of local groups for our next set right here on 91.3 KBCS Sabor.

91.3 KBCS Sabor. La Vida Es Hoy, the title track off of Los Cumbieros album of the same title, of course, La Vida Es Hoy. Actually, we're really lucky to have groups like Los Cumbieros here in the greater Seattle area that provide us with a very vibrant Latin music scene. Before that, another semi-local group, Locarno from BC, gave us Jarocha. That was off of their Una Más y Ya Nos Vamos album. And we started that set off with El Indio from Los de Abajo, off of their Cybertropic Chilango Power album. Remember, you can go to kbcs.fm, see the playlist. You can actually listen to the show for the last couple of weeks, or maybe check out one of our local news programs. We have a very excellent local news team that gives you insight into local progressive stories. I think we have time for just one more song, Enkemba System, featuring Pedro Ojeda and Mujer Hermana off of the Bailalo Duro album, right here on 91.3 KBCS Sabor. 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
4: 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Thank you for joining me for this last hour of Sabor and for joining me this afternoon and early evening. Coming up, we've got a little local group, Locarno, Marco Antonio Solis, and let's start off with Joan Sebastian. Si no te hubieras ido. 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

91.3 KBCS. This is Sabor, and that was El Regalo, the gift from Locarno. From their Una Más y Ya Nos Vamos release. Before that, we heard from Marco Antonio Solis and Joan Sebastian off of an album called Los Grandes, switching songs between the two of them. And you know, actually, you can find out what we're playing by going to kbcs.fm. We have the playlist posted there, and you can actually listen to shows for the last 2 weeks. 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And we really appreciate your support. Let's continue with our music. We're going to be talking a little bit about borders and crossing borders, some cafeteras, some Lila Downs, but let's start off with Maná y Justicia, Tierra y Libertad, right here on 91.3 KBCS.

91.3 KBCS. A little Las Cafeteras talking about La Bamba Rebelde and Crossing Lines. Before that, we heard La Línea, Lila Downs from her Border La Línea release. And we started that set off with Maná, Justicia, Tierra y Libertad. And you know, you can listen to KBCS on our streaming service, which is kbcs.fm. You can download the app for your phone, so you can listen while you're walking around the block, enjoying the weather, whatever it is. At least it's when you're outside, you get some fresh air. So be sure to join us for that. Coming up with a few new items, actually another local group we're going to be ending with this next set, Juan Manuel Barco. But before that, we have a little Los Dos Gilbertos, and we're going to start the set off with Intocable Capullito de Rosa, right here on 91.3 KBCS.

91.3 KBCS. Dona Prudencia from Juan Manuel Barco's A Migrant Farm Worker's Songbook. Before that, we heard Los Dos Gilbertos, Este Fue Mi Adiós, from Lo Conocí en La Pulga. And we started that set off with a piece from Clásicos from the Intocable. We have time for just a few more songs. A little happy birthday out there. We have time for just a few more songs. Going to be ending up with a popular rancheras from Ana Gabriel's concert at the Plaza de Toros in Mexico City. Before that, we have El Piporro, Chulas Fronteras, and we're going to recognize a little happy birthday to all of our listeners out there. Here's Las Mañanitas from Los Dandies, right here on 91.3 KBCS. Thanks for joining us.

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The Beatles. That comes from the Help soundtrack, and if you had the U.S. version of that album, it included George Martin's instrumentals, and that started out the movie with the big James Bond kind of orchestration. My name's Gordon Todd, here with mostly acoustic music, a mix of roots, rock, and soul. I've got some Iron and Wine lined up, Laura Veers, and right now out of Minneapolis, great singer-songwriter who visited KBCS just a couple years ago. This is a recording she made live in the KBCS studios. 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Come on.

91.3 KBCS, Iron and Wine from Our Endless Number Days. That's Naked As We Came. Cassandra Wilson before that, Danny O'Keefe, another Northwest singer-songwriter, and Chastity Brown. My name's Gordon Todd with mostly acoustic music, a mix of roots, rock, and soul. I've got the Jayhawks coming for you. I've got REM, Little Walter. Right now, Portland singer-songwriter Laura Veers. 91.3 KBCS. 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

91.3 KBCS. That's Sunny War, and she's a singer-songwriter out of L.A. and a former beach busker. That comes from her album, With the Sun. The Delphonics before that, Didn't I Blow Your Mind This Time? The Jayhawks and Laura Veers. My name's Gordon Todd. I'm here with mostly acoustic music. It's a mix of roots, rock, and soul. Hope you'll stick around. I've got Marvin Gaye, Robert Johnson, Jessica Hoop. Right now, it's an up-and-coming singer-songwriter out of Los Angeles, Ray Zaragoza, 91.3 KBCS.

Ray Zaragoza. My name is Gordon Todd, mostly on the acoustic side, roots, rock, and soul. I've got Marvin Gaye in this next set. We're going to start it off with something from Paul Simon, 91.3 KBCS.

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91.3 KBCS. Steely Dan from their 1974 album Pretzel Logic. That was Any Major Dude, we'll tell you. That was the B-side to their big hit single, Ricky, Don't Lose That Number. Good evening. My name is Gordon Todd. I'm here with mostly acoustic music, a mix of roots, rock, and soul. I've got some big Bill Brunsey lined up, Neil Young, the Isley Brothers, and Valerie June. Right now, it's a guy who's well-known as a violinist and whistler, singer-songwriter. This album was nominated for a Grammy back in 2017. This is Andrew Bird, 91.3 KBCS.

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1: 91.3 KBCS, Michael Franti from his album Work Hard and Be Nice. That was Start Small, Think Big. Big Bill Brunzi before that, Van Morrison with Astral Weeks, and Andrew Bird. My name's Gordon Todd, here with mix of roots, rock, and soul, mostly on the acoustic side. I've got Muddy Waters, Emily King, I've got Jenny O. And right now, it's a really blazing guitarist and a distinctive songwriter. This comes from her 2016 breakthrough, Emotions and Math. Margaret Glaspie, 91.3 KBCS.

91.3 KBCS, Valerie June Hockett, better known by her stage name Valerie June. She's a singer-songwriter out of Memphis. I believe she's working out in New York right now. And that comes from her 2017 album, The Order of Time. Before that, we heard the Isley Brothers, Neil Young, and Margaret Glaspie. Gordon Todd here with mostly acoustic music, a mix of roots, rock, and soul. I've got some Daryl Hall and John Oates, Howlin' Wolf. Right now, it's Katie Crutchfield, better known as Waxahachie, 91.3 KBCS.

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91.3 KBCS. That's New York singer-songwriter Emily King from her all-acoustic album Sides. And both of her parents were professional singers and still are, although they're semi-retired. And she learned the business from them, Emily King. Muddy Waters before that, Good Morning Little Schoolgirl. Todd Rundgren and Waxahachie started out that set of music. Gordon Todd here with mostly acoustic music, a mix of roots, rock, and soul. And right now it's Jenny O, 91.3 KBCS.

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3: Hello, good evening. How's it going? How are you? I'm DJ Chairman Mo, and you're listening to 91.3 KBCS. Now is the time on this station where, for better or worse, I control the airwaves, and we'll spend the next 2 hours listening to some of your favorites from my favorite decade, because we're all about the 80s. We'll be hearing from bands like REM, Midnight Oil, The Creatures, Ministry, and lots more, so stick around. Tonight, we're starting with The Dance Society, Bauhaus, and this is The Clash. From Sandinista, this is considered by some to be the first major rap record by a white artist, predating Blondie's Rapture by about 6 months. This is The Magnificent Seven on 91.3 KBCS.

91.3 KBCS, and that was The Dance Society with Heaven Is Waiting. We also heard from Bauhaus with The Passion of Lovers, and we started tonight's show with The Clash and The Magnificent Seven. I'm DJ Chairman Mo. You've got it tuned to 91.3 KBCS. We spend our Saturday nights here playing selections from the 80s. It's the stuff you remember and the stuff you forgot you knew. I want to say thank you for hanging out with me tonight. Death in June is coming up with a track from their Nada album, and this is The Hooters with a song that takes a swipe at televangelist, a very big trend back in the 80s. This is Satellite on 91.3 KBCS.

don't watch that. Watch this. This is the heavy, heavy monster sound. The nuttiest sound around. So if you're coming off the street and you're beginning to feel the heat, well, listen, Buster, you better start to move your feet to the rockin'est, rock-steady beat of madness.

91.3 KBCS, and that was Madness with One Step Beyond. We also heard from the Gun Club with Fire Spirit. I'm DJ Chairman Mo. 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REM and the Railway Children are coming up, and this is the Sisters of Mercy. The record company listed this song simply as Logic on the record label, as they didn't want to be seen as encouraging any kind of drug promotion. The song is called Amphetamine Logic on 91.3 KBCS.

91.3 KBCS, and that was REM with Pop Song 89. We also heard from the Railway Children with Brighter, and we started that set with the Sisters of Mercy. I'm DJ Chairman Mo. 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Midnight Oil are coming up, and this is The Call. Now, everybody remembers this song from The Lost Boys, but The Call originally recorded it a year earlier. This is I Still Believe on 91.3 KBCS.

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91.3 KBCS, and that was Midyear with Living the Past. We also heard from Depeche Mode with The Sun and the Rainfall. I'm DJ Chairman Mo. You've got it tuned to 91.3 KBCS. We're just past the beginning of the second hour, which means it's time for one of my favorite parts of the show, a little thing we call Canadian content. If you're new and are unsure of what's happening right now, let me break it down for you. This is the part of the show where we check out a set of songs that were playing on the Canadian airwaves back in the 80s. Now, why Canadian? Well, because I'm Canadian, and this is the stuff that I was listening to back in the day, like way back. We're going to hear from Images in Vogue, Red Rider, and this is The Tenants, with what I would consider a rhetorical question. They're asking, how do you sleep at night? On 91.3 KBCS.

91.3 KBCS, and that was Images in Vogue with Call It Love, closing out this week's Canadian content. We also heard from Red Rider with Don't Fight It, and we started that set with The Tenants and How Do You Sleep at Night. I'm DJ Chairman Mo. 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

We want to give images of what we see, of what we feel. But there are images, and we're just sharing them and showing them. And they're open for interpretation. But we are not sort of shoving anything down anyone's throat, because it's not our job, it's not our duty to do that. We haven't the right to do that. She crossed herself.

91.3 KBCS, and that was The Stranglers with Strange Little Girl. We also heard from Lloyd Cole and The Commotions with Forest Fire. I'm DJ Chairman Mo, you're listening to 91.3 KBCS. 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The Creatures are coming up, and this is a band called Specimen, who were considered to be forerunners in the goth and industrial scene in the UK. From their album Badtastrophe, this is Telltale on 91.3 KBCS.

91.3 KBCS, and that was Pink Turns Blue with After All. We also heard from New Order with Your Silent Face. I'm DJ Chairman Mo, and this is 91.3 KBCS. It's about that time for me. I have to finish up and head on out of here, but I'll be back next Saturday night with two more hours of 80s goodness. If you ever have any questions, feedback, suggestions, or requests, track me down on social media. Just do a quick search for DJ Chairman Mo and please drop me a line. Or you can email me at dj@kbcs.fm. As always, please be good to yourself and be good to each other, as we are all we have in this world and we need to look out for each other wherever and whenever we can. Let's close out tonight's show with a little something from Ministry. From their debut album, this is Here We Go. I'm DJ Chairman Mo and I'll be back in 7. I hope to see you then. Have a good night.

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0: kijiweni, ishara ya upendo kuonyesha spiriti. 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
1: 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I just played Hope Kali from Rudy Uma KK, all the way from Kenya and now residing at the US. Number 6 from Komega featuring AZ and Nature. Poison from King Kaka, all the way from Nairobi, Kenya. Chilling from Eric Salmon featuring Talib Kweli. Hip Hop from Dead Praise. And open up my show with Hoy from Kalamoto featuring Maga, all the way from Mombasa, Kenya. Coming up my playlist, I'm going to be playing Happy from Kantai featuring STL, all the way from Nairobi, Kenya. Big Mega Blend, Best to Do It from Big L, Big Pan and Biggie. Mangirima from Kalamashaka featuring Nazizi, Mashifta and Wateule, all the way from Kenya and Tanzania. Damis from A2G featuring Bishop. Kamasisisi from MG, Funkiz and Zaka, all the way from Nairobi, Kenya. But first, he is Deep in the Casket from Apollo Brown and Planet Asia. Stay tuned.
2: With something. Bumping Mazzy in the Maserati. Allegedly, they say my Lil Relly caught a body. 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Lil' Indus in the pen going super crazy. Runners over the stove, giving slight twirls with holes that powder they nose with that white girl. Four-door Porsches and polar horses. Golf courses, teriyaki swordfish, exotic fortress, gangster gun game, my blammer aim, damage a frame, like the paper at the gun range, I'm sun blazing, cross the line, I might down ya, that's why I feel at home around the chain lifters and body counters, heavy-handed henchmen, victorious, vigilant, still killing his shit, this pretty boy militants, these rappers is a joke, bro, the industry trying to beef, always getting smoked.

0: wasn't for this, then I'd still be chucking. 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Words is like coke, I'm used to cooking. Like aftershots, you see, it's used to booking. 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Medagliano, Masonic murder rap scholar, exclusive blottos, major mono sophisticado. My Colombian fashion, your casket. Put your head in the basket. There's no way for you to even mask it.
1: Deep in the casket, Colombian fashion. Yeah.

0: 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I just played Happy from Kantai featuring STL all the way from Nairobi, Kenya. Coming up on my playlist, I'm going to be playing Mzee Mbuzi from Feed Key featuring Gifted all the way from Tanzania. Up from Braille, Tahamaki from Kimya all the way from Nairobi, Kenya. Shakedown from Tore, Transquality from Cheese and Brain all the way from Mombasa and Tanzania. But first, here's Worst Nightmare from Demigods. Stay tuned.
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watch on your macus, be la so kwa two can wanna head cause says the food could find your mistake. When I to say my toes, of course, kina on the kind of cliche. 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Sakila ngoma na ipakua, inaipa macho medula.

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2: Usoft chas as ochas alt eel swatifted gwas at seel talbu. T eel tutechtu t swatifted et bakutzi twal hak. Gwal gwalatsu shakeldas t swatifted altias lachel. We acknowledge that we are gathering on the land of the Coast Salish peoples who have been stewards of this land and its waterways since time immemorial, and who continue to shape the Puget Sound region today.
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4: We are downtrodden. We are denied not only civil rights, but even human rights. 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
5: enemy. 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

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I'd like to say thank you to everyone who's been tuning to my show, and to anyone who wants to send shout out to family and friends, you can simply email me to dj@kbcs.fm, dj@kbcs.fm. I just played Kinanda from Romy Swahili, all the way from Nairobi, Kenya. The Other Side from The Roots, Karma from Dots, Ronnie King from Ahmad Jamal, Bonita Apliban from A Tribe Called Quest, and I played Leaders of Today from Small Lethal featuring Caterpillar, all the way from Nairobi, Kenya. Coming up my playlist, I'm going to be playing Fiction from Boog Brown, Arif Manga from Wakadinali, all the way from Nairobi, Kenya, Band of Brothers from Eight Speech, Superman Freestyle from Nino Blaze, Yeah from Chidi Benz featuring Nicki Mbishi, and One Incredible all the way from Tanzania. But first, here's Tribute from Black Star. Stay tuned.

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Yeah, I'm the voice of the youth. Cause I don't lie, speak the real in the booth. 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

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For she's and you bluffing, this is easy as nothing. I speak nasty. Than them bars that easy was me often. Me, I heat the streets with substance. But if it don't speak green, it's a brief discussion. And I'm greedy, no really be. I want a milli for every freestyle and that a milli beat. Feel me? Through witty speech, I

Untold Scriptures 2, dropping very soon, man. We gotta take it back. We gotta make it about the bars again, man. 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Shit's cute, but it's getting out of control, man. I just wanna hear some dope shit.

KBCS Bellevue, Seattle, Tacoma, and you are listening to the Hip Hop Nako Show, and I'm your host, NJ. I just played Tabia Mbaya from K-South, all the way from Nairobi, Kenya. Music Makes Me High from Lost Boys. Nobody Can Stop from Sijamoka, featuring Nendeza all the way from Tanzania. Time Goes from Apollo Brown and Fillmore Green. Uhuru Africa from Hustler J and Fikra Teule all the way from Mombasa, Kenya. Travel the Globe from Phil and Dats. Lot to Say from Trably and Akili Black all the way from Nairobi, Kenya. But before I leave, I'm going to be playing Think Twice from the Four Olds. Catch me next week, same time. Kwaheri. Go, go, go, go, go.

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7: 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And speaking of all of that, I'm going to take you way back to the early days. I'm just going to let you enjoy the moment and enjoy the ride. I'm going to take you back with the Jimmy Castor Bunch with It's Just Begun right here on Zulu Radio. Let's go.

kinds of animals in the place.

right. That was the West Street Mob with the West Mob Break Dance. Before that was Art of Noise with Beatbox. Dynamics 2 with Straight from the Jungle. And starting the set and the show in the first hour was the Jimmy Castor Bunch with It's Just Begun. All right, let's keep you moving and grooving and popping and locking with Mantronix with Boogie Down Bronx right here on Zulu Radio. Let's go.

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1: I love you, Mr. Magic, and this is for you.

That was Houdini with Magic's Wand. Before that was Time Zone with Wild Style. And starting the set was Mantronics with Boogie Down Bronx. All right, let's get into this next set now. I got Nucleus with Jam On It. Jam On It, the Wiki Wiki song, right here on Zulu Radio. Let's go.

That was Johnson Crew with Pack Jam, P-A-C-K, J-A-M. God, those type of songs where we were spelling things out, that's taking it all the way back, all the way back. And then before that was Man Parrish with Hip Hop Bebop. And then starting the set off was Nucleus with Jam On It, Wiki Wiki song. All right, I am going to close it out with Grandmaster Flash and the Furious Five with Scorpio right here at 91.3 FM KBCS. 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
6: 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I'm your host, DJ Ms. Music Girl, the sweetest girl that you heard, and you are listening to the second hour of Zulu Radio, where I will continue to spin that old school, new school, true school, classic, and underground, hip-hop, soul, funk, and R&B, as well as a little bit of this and a little bit of that, so you're definitely going to want to continue to keep it right here for all of that. And like I said, I'm giving you the super-duper throwback classics right now. I'm going to take it all the way back with Midnight Star with Freakazoid. Come on, get up on the floor. Let's dance. Show your moves and grooves right here on Zulu Radio. Let's go.

That was Cybotron with Clear. That was coming back from 1983, as well as Hashim with Al Naifish with The Soul. That also was released in 1983. And then starting the set was Midnight Star with Freakazoid. All right, let's get into this next set now. I got the Egyptian Lover with Egypt, Egypt, right here on Zulu Radio. Let's go.

I fire, I fire, I fire, I fire, I fire, I fire, I fire, I fire, I fire, I fire, I fire, I fire, I fire, I fire, I fire, I fire, I fire, I fire, I fire, I fire, I fire, I fire, I fire, I fire, I fire, I fire, I fire, I fire, I fire, I fire, I fire, I fire, I fire, I fire, I fire, I fire, I fire, I fire, I fire, I fire, I fire, I fire, I fire, I fire, I fire, I fire, I fire, I fire, I fire, I fire, I fire, I fire, I fire, I fire, I fire, I fire, I fire, I fire, I fire, I fire, I fire, I fire, I fire, I fire, I fire, I fire, I fire, I fire, I fire, I fire, I fire, I fire, I fire, I fire, I fire, I fire, I fire, I fire, I fire, I fire, I fire, I fire, I fire, I fire, I fire, I fire, I fire, I fire, I fire, I fire, I fire, I fire, I fire, I fire, I f

1, 2, 3, 4. 1, 2, 3, 4.

That was Kraftwerk with Numbers coming out in 1981. Before that was Twilight 22 with Electric Kingdom, released in 1983. Kano with I'm Ready, released in 1980. And starting the set was The Egyptian Lover with Egypt, Egypt. That was released in 1984. All right, let's get into this next set now. I got Ice-T and Chris the Glove Taylor with Reckless right here on Zulu Radio. Let's go.

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The nurses say I'm cute, they say I'm fine.

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1: 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By Joe Jackson, I believe it. All right. All right.
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0: And that was Ernest Tubb, Walking the Floor Over You. And you got tuned to Walking the Floor here on KBCS 91.3. I'm Tom Voorhees. I'm your host today. So glad to be here. You know, he recorded that. Ernest did. Actually, Ernest is also known as the Texas Troubadour. He wrote that in 1941. And it became a hit, but reached the number 23 spot in 1941. But eventually the song sold over a million copies. And kind of launched the genre honky-tonk all by itself. And you can hear the song on the soundtrack of the 1980 film Coal Miner's Daughter, among other places. And eventually it was inducted into the Grammy Hall of Fame. Now, he recorded that originally in 1941. He also re-recorded the song in, 1944, 1959, 1963, and 1977. Walking the Floor Over You. And as I said, that was recorded in 1941. And this first hour, all the songs we're going to hear are from the 1940s. We're going to start the show out with one from Hank Penny, one that he recorded in 1946. Now, he was a musician. He mainly played the banjo and mainly Western swing, but also country and Western and Dixieland and bebop jazz as well. He earned the nickname of King of Hillbilly Bebop. And we're going to hear from him, and then we'll hear from three Hanks, Hank Penny, and then Hank Williams, and then Hank Thompson. Merle Travis is doing guitar on this first cut here.
1: Now here's Noel Boggs with

Well, here we are right back again with you. We got a little song here now that I'd like to do for you, one that put together about a year and a half ago and recorded. And there's a lot of suffering in this song. We hope you never do have to go through nothing like this. We have to do it quite often, though. Here it is. A little thing called I Got the Lovesick Blues.

friends, right now, here's a word from a good friend again that you folks don't want to listen to.

Honky Tonk Heart. That was Hank Thompson from 1948. That was his very first single. And you know what? That made it all the way to number two in the charts. He had a career that spanned seven decades. What a performer he was. And his performance, he overlapped a little bit with Hank Williams, who we heard from before, right before that, doing Lovesick Blues from 1949. We started off with Hank Penny doing the Steel Guitar Stomp from 1946. As we are celebrating the 1940s in the first hour of Walk on the Floor here on KBCS 91.3, I'm Tom Voorhees. We're going to hear one from a Cincinnati native, Wayne Rainey. This one's from 1949. It was a number one hit for him. It's called Why Don't You Haul Off and Love Me? And he was a harmonica player, among other things, but that's what he mainly did. And in fact, he opened a harmonica shop actually a mail order harmonica business, and they sold literally millions of harmonicas and really helped turn that into the popular instrument that it became. So we'll hear from Mark Rainey, and then afterward we'll hear from the Dillmore Brothers, a song that they put out in 1949, and Wayne Rainey is playing the harmonica on that tune.

Blue Moon of Kentucky. That was Bill Monroe. Now, I know most of you are thinking, wait, that's bluegrass, not country. But, you know, back in the 40s, if you turned on the radio, the music shows didn't differentiate between them. A country show had bluegrass. It was part of the country music scene back then. You know, unlike today where we have separate shows. Like on this station, we're doing, 3 hours of country music right now. And then we do 3 hours of folk music, and then at noon we do the Bluegrass Ramble. So it's kind of separated out. But Bill Monroe influenced so many people, and it was one of his big songs. Before that, we heard from the Dillmore Brothers, Elton and Rabone. They were singer-songwriters who were stars of the Grand Ole Opry. And the Dillmore Brothers, along with other brother duets, such as the Lubin Brothers, the Blue Sky Boys, Monroe Brothers, which was Birch, Charlie, and Bill, the McGee Brothers and Stanley Brothers, they had a profound impact on the history of country music and American popular music. It's just, and even today you can hear the influence of brother duets when you listen to choral music in the country and bluegrass veins. And then we start off with harmonica player Wayne Rainey. We're going to turn now to one from 1948 from Julius Frank Anthony Kuczynski, or you might know him better as Pee Wee King. I wonder why he changed his name there. He was one thing that I really love about him, Pee Wee is credited with bringing the Musicians Union to the Grand Ole Opry. He was one of the first musicians in Nashville to carry a union card and have the members of his band work union. He also served on the board of the Country Music Hall of Fame. And the song we're going to hear now is the one he's most famous for, I believe. It's his very first single and hit number 3 in the charts, called Tennessee Waltz. And then we'll hear one, Moon Mullican. Get tuned to Walk on the Floor on KVCS 91.3.

That was Hawkshaw Hawkins doing Doghouse Boogie. Hawkshaw is married to Gene Shepherd, a great country singer. We'll hear from her in the next hour when we do the 1950s in country music. Hawkshaw died in the plane crash that killed Patsy Cline back in 1963. Right before that, we heard from Moon Mullican doing Jolie Blonde, which translates into English as New Pretty Blonde. And let me see, that was... And before that, we did Pee Wee King doing the Tennessee Waltz. Well, I know we're doing the 1940s this hour, but I thought we'd take just a turn back to one more decade, just for this one set, do a couple songs from the 1930s. We got one from a group that called themselves the Girls of the Golden West, although they were born in Mount Carmel, Illinois. They still do some darn good Western singing. They are sisters. They are Mildred Good and Dorothy Good. And after that, we'll hear one from Patsy Montana from the 1930s as well.

Well, we actually snuck one in from the 1920s. That was from 1929. Jimmy Rogers, also known as the Singing Brakeman, doing the Anniversary Blue Yodel, also known as Blue Yodel Number 7. Before that, from 1939, Patsy Montana, My Song of the West. She was such an influence on later on women singers in country music. And, of course, she was a great yodeler as well. And they started off with the Girls of the Golden West doing Cowboy Jack from 1934. We're going to hear now Floyd Tillman do a song that he wrote called They Took the Stars Out of Heaven. It was released in 1943, and in 1944 it shot up to number one in the charts as his first big hit, and perhaps the biggest one of his whole career. Then we'll hear one from George Morgan, a number one hit for him in the country field.

from 1949. That was a number one hit from Margaret Whiting and Jimmy Wakely. Now, the song was written by Floyd Tillman, and he recorded it in 1949 as well, but it only reached number five for him. Ernest Tubb recorded it in the same year, reached number 17 for him. Let me see, Texas Jim Robertson recorded in 1950, reached number 12. It was recorded a couple other times as a duet, but it never reached the heights it did for Margaret Whiting and Jimmy Wakely. For that, we heard from George Morgan. Number one hit for him, Candy Kisses, he sang. And we start off with Floyd Tillman from 1944. A number one hit for him, They Took the Stars Out of Heaven. As we continue to celebrate the 1940s in country music during this hour, we'll have one queued up from Rose Maddox, well, actually the Maddox Brothers and Rose, as they're known then, back in 1947. And then we got one from the great Kitty Wells. All that on Walk on the Floor here on KBCS 91.3. I'm Tom Voorhees.

from 1949. That was Kitty Wells doing Death at the Bar. We're going to leave you this hour with one from fiddler Curly Fox and guitarist Texas Ruby, recorded in 1940.

You've got tuned to KBCS 91.3 coming to you from Bellevue College, serving Bellevue, Seattle, and Tacoma. And this is Walk on the Floor. I'm Tom Voorhees. I'm your host today. So glad you're here. We started that off with one from Eddie Arnold from the Kentucky Waltz, a song written by Bill Monroe. And last hour we did songs from the 1940s. This hour we're going to do songs from the 1950s. So that was Eddie Arnold right there, 1950 recording. We're going to turn now to another 1950 recording. This is from Anita Carter, and she's the daughter of Maybelle Carter, who was the sister-in-law of, well, she was part of the original Carter family group back in the day with A.P. Carter leading it. And then Maybelle formed a group with her daughters, Anita, Helen, and June, under the name of the Carter sisters and Mother Maybelle.

And then finally, Anita kind of broke out on her own. She was actually the first to record Ring of Fire, which is interesting because her sister, June, married Johnny Cash, who that was a big hit from him. So we're going to hear from Anita Carter here from 1950, from her very first single that she recorded called Somebody's Crying. And then we'll go to 1959, hear Johnny Cash do one of his five number ones from just the year 1959. So let's get a listen to Anita Carter and then Johnny Cash on Walk on the Floor.

bell. Don't take your guns to town. He laughed and kissed his mom and said, "Your Billy Joe's a man. I can shoot as quick and straight as anybody can.

That was Ray Price, also known as the Cherokee Cowboy. He hailed from Texas, was around performing for over 60 years in country, western swing, western music, honky-tonk, and traditional pop as well. And this was a song of his called Heartaches by the Number, and it was reached number 2 on the charts in 1959. Before that, we heard from Johnny Cash, Don't Bring Your Guns to Town, Boys, and that was one of his 5 number 1 hits in 1959. We started off with Anita Carter doing Somebody's Crying. We're going to hear one now, a 1955 recording from the Davis sisters, who are Skeeter and Georgie Davis. And originally it was Skeeter and Betty Jack, but the two of them got involved in a car accident that sadly took Betty Jack's life. So sister Georgie came in and took Betty Jack's place as best she could. They were songwriters and singers, and just did a great job. I hope you enjoy this one. After the Davis sisters, we'll hear one from 1950 from Hank Snow. Here on Walk on the Floor, KBCS 91.3, I'm Tom Voorhees.

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Now everybody's dancing and jumping too. When the music starts rocking, nobody's blue. A funny little rhythm with a solid sound, a boogie and a jumper called the Birmingham Bounce.

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A funny little rhythm with a solid sound. 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

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A funny little rhythm with a solid sound. 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

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When the music starts rocking, nobody's blue. A funny little rhythm with a solid sound, a boogie and a jumper called the Birmingham Bounce.

0: 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Everybody's dancing and jumping to it. The music starts rocking, nobody's blue. A funny little rhythm with a solid sound. A boogie and a jumper called the Birmingham Bound.
1: We ended that set with a couple of number one country hits. The last song we just heard was Red Foley doing Birmingham Bounce from 1950. And before that, Hank Snow did I'm Moving On. And that is quite an amazing song because it is unmatched by any other release during the entire 1950s decade. This came out in 1950. This classic disc spent an amazing 21 weeks at number one on Billboard's country music best-selling charts, and a total of 44 weeks it was charting. So that was quite the song. We start off the Davis Sisters, I've Closed the Door, from 1955. We're going to turn now to Jean Shepherd. Boy, she had a great career. Almost seven decades she was around. And we're going to hear her very first single, and it came out in 1953. And this was on her very first album, and she had 29 studio albums during her career. After that, we'll hear one from the wonderful Webb Pierce as well. So let's give a listen on Walk on the Floor, KBCS 91.3. I'm Tom Voorhees. So glad you are here today.

the one and only Patsy Cline from 1956, doing I've Loved and Lost Again. Webb Pierce, one of the great stars of country music during the 50s, doing his tune, Wondering. And we start off with Gene Shepherd doing Crying Steel Guitar Waltz. And I didn't mention, but I should say, she was, her band was all female, and it was like, I believe the first, big all-female band that recorded during, well, in country music, period. We're here now from Carl Smith, and this is his very first number one hit, which came out in 1951. He was also known as Mr. Country, and he was one of the genre's most successful male artists during the 1950s, scoring 30 top 10 Billboard hits, and 21 of which were consecutive. And his success continued into the 70s when he had a charting single every year but one. Now, this is going to sound a little convoluted, but we'll go through this. In 52, Smith married June Carter, with whom he had one daughter, Carlene. The couple divorced in 56. His eldest daughter, Carlene, was the stepdaughter of fellow country singer Johnny Cash, who was subsequently married to his ex-wife, June Carter. And then later, Carl Smith married Goldie Hill. And Goldie Hill had a little career in music, too. So, after hearing Carl Smith's 1951 number one hit, we'll hear a song that Goldie Hill, his later wife, put out in 1953.

from 1950, a number one hit from Lefty Frizzell. If you've got the money, honey, I've got the time. For that, we heard from Goldie Hill. She is also known as the Golden Hillbilly. A song that she put out in 1953, My Love is a Flame. And then we started off with Carl Smith, one of his number one hits from 1951, Let Old Mother Nature Have Her Way. We're going to hear one now from Farron Young, one that he put out in 1955. It's a fun song called Live Fast, Love Hard, Die Young. And then we got one from 1954, Ernest Tubb, here on Walk on the Floor, KBCS 91.3.

And that was the beautiful voice of Kitty Wells from 1953, Paying for That Backstreet Affair. Before that, we heard from Ernest Tubb, Two Glasses Joe, a song written by Cindy Walker. He put that out in 1954, and it charted up to number 11. And we started the set off with Farron Young doing Live Fast, Love Hard, Die Young, one that he put out in 1955. And we're celebrating the 1950s in the second hour here of Walking the Floor on KVCS 91.3. We're going to turn to one now from a group called the Carlisles, which is headed by Bill Carlisle. And this is from 1953. Now, the Carlisles are famous for humorous novelty songs, and this is one of them right here. Now, they also did gospel songs, but this is one of their humorous songs. There's a country hillbilly tune, a song, and this hit number one in 1953. So we'll hear that next on Walking the Floor.

That was Jimmy C. Newman, and they used to say the C stand for Cajun. And, you know, he was born near Big Mambo, Louisiana, and he loved to listen to Gene Autry, and then he loved to listen to Cajun music in the area. That was a song that he put out in 1954, Cry, Cry, Darling. It reached number 4 in the charts. Before that, we heard from Hank Williams, 1950, his song, Why Don't You Love Me? Like he used to do. We started off with the Carlisles doing No Help Wanted, which charted number 1 for them in 1953. We'll leave you this hour with a little bit from guitarist Chet Atkins from 1955, Side by Side.

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This is KBCS 91.3 Bellevue, Seattle, Tacoma. And you got tuned to Walk on the Floor. I'm Tom Voorhees. I'm your host today. So glad you are here. What a great day for country music. But then what day isn't, you know? It's wonderful. We just heard from Glenn Campbell, Gentle on My Mind, a number one hit of his from 1967. If you're just tuning in, let me tell you, we started out the first hour of the Walk, and we did country music from the 1940s. The second hour, country music from the 1950s. And this hour, we're going to do the 1960s. And that was Glenn Campbell to start us off with. We're going to go now to one from George Jones, one of the great voices of country music, and a song that he put out in 1966. And then we'll hear one from the same year from Charlie Pride.

And that was Lloyd Estill Copus, better known as Cowboy Copus. That's his stage name. He was very popular from the 1940s till his death in 1963 in a plane crash that killed Patsy Cline and Hawkshaw Hawkins as well. He was born in 1913 in Blue Creek, Ohio. Began performing locally at age 14. Appeared on several radio stations in Cincinnati during the 1930s. In 1940, he moved to Tennessee, where he performed on another a radio show with his band, the Gold Star Rangers. And then in 1943, he achieved national fame when he replaced Eddie Arnold as a vocalist in Pee Wee King Band and began performing on the Grand Ole Opry. That was Cowboy Copus, indeed. That's a song that he put out in 1961. Before that, we heard from Porter Wagoner, a song that he put out in 1962, and it became a number one hit for him called Misery Loves Company. And Charlie Pride before that, in 1966, release of his Just Between You and Me, and the same year George Jones did Walk Through This World With Me. We're going to hear next from Buck Owens, who is kind of like the founder of the Bakersfield sound, and then Merle Haggard, who was definitely part of Bakersfield sound. It's like a subgenre of country music developed in the mid to late 50s in and around Bakersfield, California. And it's defined by its influences of rock and roll and honky-tonk style country and its heavy use of electric instrumentation. The Bakersfield sound became one of the most popular and influential country genres of the 1960s, initiating a revival of honky-tonk music and influencing later country rock and outlaw country musicians, as well as progressive country. We're going to start with, two selections from Buck Owens, both hit number one. First is a song he sang called Act Naturally, number one in 1963, and then an instrumental he did called Buckaroo, which is number one in 1965. And then we'll hear Merle Haggard after that. As we celebrate the Bakersfield sound here in the 1960s of country music.

Well, we heard a couple there from Merle Haggard, both from 1966. The Bottle Let Me Down and Swingin' Doors. Then we heard Buck Owens doing his instrumental Buckaroo and Buck Owens doing Act Naturally. All those examples of the great Bakersfield sound in country music. We're going to hear a 1966 recording from one of the country outlaws, Waylon Jennings. And then we got one from 1962 from Willie Nelson. Got to the Walk on the Floor on KBCS 91.3. I'm Tom Voorhees.

0: that it's rained. She went away and left us all alone the way she planned. Guess we'll have to learn to get along without her if we can. Hello, Celia.
1: Hello.
0: I'm gonna stare at you a while. You know I can't sleep.

And that was Hank Laughlin, a song that he recorded and put out in 1960, Please Help Me, I'm Falling. And it was one of his most successful records. It was his second number one in the country charts and spent 14 weeks at the top number one spot and 9 months total on the country charts. And plus it crossed over to the pop charts and peaking at number eight. And before that, we heard from Willie Nelson doing Hello Walls from 1962. And we started off with Waylon Jennings doing Leavin' Town. We're going to go now to one from Jeannie C. Riley and a song that she is so well known for. And I tell you, I have a number of her albums, and each one, I believe each one, has this song on it because it's just so well known. A song written by Tom T. Hall, Harper Valley PTA. And it came out in 1968 and went shot up to number one. And a year or two later, it was made into a movie starring Barbara Eden. And it's just one of those songs that kind of just lives in infamy, I guess. So listen to Jeannie doing that. And then we'll hear a song. It's not as well known, but it charted really well for her. The Backside of Dallas was one of her actually. The song won a Grammy nomination for the Best Country Song of the Year in 1968. And then we'll hear from Tammy Wynette in this set here on Walkin' the Floor.

Well, we ended that with a couple of songs from Tammy Wynette. We heard Apartment Number 9, and that was off an album called Your Good Girl's Gonna Go Bad. And before Apartment Number 9, we heard the title track, Your Good Girl's Gonna Go Bad. And right before that, Jeannie C. Riley doing The Backside of Dallas. And we started off with Jeannie doing Harper Valley PTA. Well, this hour, we're celebrating the country music of the 1960s. We're going to hear one right now from Loretta Lynn from 1966. This is her first number one hit, Don't Come Home A-Drinkin' With Lovin' On Your Mind. And then we'll hear one from Bill Anderson from 1960. Got tuned to Walk on the Floor on KVCS 91.3.

Every morning at the mine, you could see him arrive. He stood 6'6" and weighed 245, kind of broad at the shoulder and narrow at the hip. And everybody knew you didn't give no lip to be.

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He didn't say much, he kind of quiet and shy. And if you spoke at all, you just said hi to Big John. Somebody said he came from New Orleans, where he got in a fight over a Cajun queen, and a crashing blow from a huge right hand sent a Louisiana fella to the promised land.

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Through the dust and the smoke of this man-made hell walked a giant of a man that the miners knew well, grabbed a sagging timber and gave out with a groan, and like a giant oak tree just stood there alone.

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And 20 men scrambled from a would-be grave. Now there's only one left down there to save Big John. With Jackson Timbers, they started back down. Then came that rumble way down in the ground. And the smoke and gas belched out of that mine. Everybody knew it was the end of the line for Big John.

Now, they never reopened that worthless pit. They just placed a marble stand in front of it. These few words are written on that stand. At the bottom of this mine lies a big, big man. Big John.

And that was Jimmy Dean doing Big Bad John. That was released in September 1961. And by the beginning of November, it had gone up to number one on the Billboard charts. It won Dean the 1962 Grammy Award for Best Country and Western Recording and was nominated for Grammy Award for Song of the Year. You know, Jimmy Dean, he lived a good life, 1928 to 2010. And he was American country music singer, television host, an actor, and a businessman. And for many people today, I mean, probably the younger people, he's best known as the creator of Jimmy Dean sausages. And that's so funny because I know like on television they have like some fake Jimmy Dean doing the ads, just like they have a fake Colonel Sanders doing the chicken ads. So anyway, that's a little bit of the commercial aspect of it, but it was a great song for Jimmy. Right before that, Bill Anderson, a wonderful singer, songwriter, still around today, recording, did Poe Folks from 1960. We started off with Loretta Lynn doing Don't Go Home A-Drinkin' with Lovin' on Your Mind. Here from 1965 is Little Jimmy Dickens.

0: Well, I hope you enjoyed our little romp through the 40s, 50s, and 60s with country music here on Walk on the Floor. I had a great time putting it together and bringing it to you. What a joy. We're going to leave you with one from Chet Atkins live at Ryman Auditorium, the Grand Ole Opry, back in 1960. Boy, what a great time I've had with you. Thanks for being here. Until I see you again, happy trails.
1: 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Chet?

Strange as it seems, which opens up our Sunday morning together. I'm Mike Biggins. Welcome into Sunday Folks, where you can expect the best of contemporary folk and Americana music, and maybe a smattering of some other flavors as well. Straight ahead, I'll have songs from His Golden Messenger and Joe Purdy. And before the end of our first half hour together, you'll hear a new song from Rhiannon Giddens. Thanks for jumping on board. Here's Joan Shelley on Sunday Folks, 91.3. KBCS.

Music and Ideas, 91.3 KBCS from Durham, North Carolina, a band that is now over a dozen albums into it. That's Hiss Golden Messenger out of I'm People in the middle of it. And from Joan Shelley, you heard Like the Thunder. Thanks for jumping on board this morning. I'm Mike Biggins. Lee Harvey Osman is coming up. And this is Joe Purdy, Sunday Folks on 91.3 KBCS.

in gold, waiting a car, Tylenol. 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

City, Little Rock, packed your things, sent them off, wrote a letter to your ma, California, Arkansas. I got hurt, but you don't care. Captain Kirk grew out his hair, took a trip, fell down the stairs, saw a nude beach, didn't know what to wear.

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Well, that ain't us, that's a shame.

91.3 KBCS, Kentucky singer-songwriter Ian No dabbling in Texas singer-songwriter royalty on Blaze Foley's Jukebox Blues, which backed up Lee Harvey Osmond on Bottom of Our Love, and the set began with Joe Purdy. 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I'm Mike Biggins. Coming on September 18th, Rhiannon Giddens will drop a new album of songs called Hope Is That Thing with Feathers. 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

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That's Steel Wheels on Hold On. Steel Wheels just coming off another successful edition of the Red Wing Roots Music Festival that they host in Mount Solon, Virginia every June. From Ray LaMontagne and the Pariah Dogs, you heard Are We Really Through? And I started with the Staple Singers and a new song from Rhiannon Giddens called Carolina Rain. 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I'm Mike Biggins. On the way to the top of the hour, you'll hear from Sierra Farrell and Bella White. And this is Allison Russell, Sunday Folks on 91.3 KBCS.

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The new album for Bella White is called A Sign in the Weather. From it, that's Little Things. Sierra Farrell did Silver Dollar, and the set began with Alison Russell on the Alice Randall song Many Mansions. Thanks for listening this morning, and thanks for all of your support of the program over the years. I'm Mike Biggins. Straight ahead, Sierra Hull will start a new hour. On the way, this is Odetta. 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

91.3 KBCS HD1, rolling into a new hour of the program with Sierra Hull out of her 25 trips record with How Long. Happy that you're alongside this morning. I'm Mike Biggins, appreciative of the company. Coming up, I'll have songs from the new records by Alila Diane and Maya DeVitri. You'll also hear from Kelly Willis, and this is Justin Townsend. Welcome to Sunday, folks, 91.3

Music and Ideas, 91.3 KBCS. That is fast becoming one of my favorite records of 2026. The new album from Alila Diane is called Who's Keeping Time, and from it, you heard California. And just a Towns Earl took you halfway to Jackson. I'm Mike Biggins. Wes Waddell's coming up, and out of the Hill Country in Texas, this is Kelly Willis. Sunday, folks, on 91.3 KBCS.

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Inches backed up Jonathan Bird on Pickup Cowboy, and the set began with Kelly Willis. 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I'm Mike Biggins. Thanks for sharing your Sunday morning with me. On the way, you'll hear from Uncle Tupelo and Greg Trooper. It was about 6 months ago that I heard a demo of this next song, and frankly, it took my breath away. From her new album, All My Faith, and featuring Spencer Collum on Pedal Steel, listen to Maya DeVitri on Traveler. 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

Music and Ideas, 91.3 KBCS, wrapping up that set with Courtney Marie Andrews on her fine song Burlap String. Greg Trooper gave you Might Be a Train. From Uncle Tupelo, you heard Moonshiner, and the set began with a stunning new song from Maya DeVitri called Traveler. And now all of that's out there for your inspection on our playlist, which you'll find on our website, kbcs.fm. Thanks for coming along. I'm Mike Biggins, rolling up to the top of the hour with songs coming up from Julian Taylor and Cat Clyde, and featuring Layla McCalla. 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

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That was Ballad of a Young Troubadour. And the set began with Hades Lacoumazique on Ensemble Man. I'm Mike Biggins. Rising Appalachia will kick off a new hour ahead. On the way, let's listen to Etta James. 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

91.3 KBCS HD1 getting started on a new hour with sisters Leah Song and Chloe Smith, who you know is the driving force behind Rising Appalachia on Harmonize. Hi there. Thanks for sharing your morning with me. I'm Mike Biggins. Coming up this hour, I'll have new songs for you from Sarah Jarosz and Tiff Merritt. You'll also hear from Hayes Carl, and this is Daryl Scott. Sunday, folks, on 91.3 KBCS.

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Music and Ideas, 91.3 KBCS. It's Sarah Jarosz with her contribution to the Guy Clark Tribute Project, Old Number One Revisited, and She Ain't Going Nowhere. From Hayes Carl, you heard The Magic Kid, and the set began with Daryl Scott on A Crooked Road. Stay close to the music and ideas coming to your part of the Puget Sound by plugging into the KBCS community calendar, which you'll find on our website, kbcs.fm. I'm Mike Biggins. Thanks for listening this morning. On the way are songs from Molly Tuttle and Queen Esther in Out of L.A. This is Mapache. 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

91.3 KBCS, listening to one of the songs from Valerie June's album, Owls, Omens, and Oracles. My Life is a Country Song, backed up Queen Esther on Oh My Stars. Molly Tuttle did Sit Back and Watch It Roll, and the set began with Mapache. And now all of that joins everything else you've heard this morning out on our playlist, which you pull down from our website, kbcs.fm. Coming up at noon, Tom Keeney will be in with another edition of Bluegrass Ramble. I'm Mike Biggins. On the way, you'll hear from Crosby, Stills and Nash and Ferris and Jason Romero. It's been 9 years since she last gave us an album of new material out of Sugar. 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

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The new record from Ferris and Jason Romero is called These Are the Days That Turn Into Years. From it, that's a song called Everybody Wants, which backed up the old Joe Clarks and Trey Wellington, and brings this edition of Sunday Folks to its close. Thank you for joining me this morning. If you'd like to join in with a suggestion for a future edition of Sunday Folks, just drop me a note at mike@kbcs.fm. Have yourself a great week and keep it right here. 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
3: Hey, it's the Bluegrass Ramble program once again here on KBCS 91.3 every Sunday at noon. I'm Tom Keeney, your host today. We'll kick off with a new one from Chris Jones and the Night Drivers. It's called Deeper Call, and we'll get into some of the music of all the great artists that are playing at the Darrington Bluegrass Festival next weekend. Here's Chris Jones on 91.3 KBCS.

That's the great singer Kate McKenzie working with Dale Adkins, our friend down in Oregon, plays guitar with a lot of folks and a nice banjo player as well, too. They work together as McKenzie Adams. The song we heard was called Little White Stone in the Woods here on Bluegrass Ramble 91.3. I mentioned the Darrington Bluegrass Festival. That's coming up next weekend. It's July 17th through the 19th, Friday, Saturday, Sunday. The festival's got one of the strongest lineups we've ever seen at the Darrington Festival. We'll feature some of that music this afternoon. We'll get started with a brand new one from the Slow Can Ramblers, one of the headliners at the Darrington Festival. They've got a brand new single out called Forever Has Come to an End, featuring Michael Cleveland on the fiddle joining them on this one. They've got an album coming out with a bunch of new guest artists on it, and we're looking forward to seeing them up at Darrington. The Slow Can Ramblers right here on 91.3 KBCS.

headliners of the Darrington Festival this year. She brings a fine band with her. She, of course, played bass for many years in Delamay, and most recently with Molly Tuttle and Golden Highway, and she's leading her own group now, and I got to see her last fall in that configuration, and it's a lot of fun. Great to see her on her way up here to the Pacific Northwest. We'll take a listen to one from her most recent album. It's called Farm Girl. Shelby Means, 91.3 KBCS.

That's yet another one of the headliners at the Darrington Bluegrass Festival next weekend, July 17th through the 19th, right here on KBCS 91.3. It's Bluegrass Ramble. The festival has been going on since the late 1970s, and they're continuing to go strong. I mentioned they've got a really strong lineup. Appalachian Roadshow, one of the great headliners, features a lot of top-name veterans like Darrell Webb on the mandolin, Zeb Snyder on the guitar, and Jim Van Cleve on the fiddle, Barry Abernathy holding down the banjo. You don't want to miss Appalachian Roadshow. Before that, we heard another one from the Slow Can Ramblers. They're playing at Darrington as well, called Bury My Troubles, right here on 91.3. We'll turn now to yet another one of the headliners. Sister Sadie is playing at the festival. My goodness, this just goes on and on. We'll take a listen to one by their one of their members, Danny Flowers. She wrote this song trying to end the cycle of abuse within families. It's a really serious topic, and she writes a really beautiful song here called Let the Circle Be Broken. 91.3 KBCS, this is Sister Sadie.

Nick Dumas is coming to the Darrington Festival next weekend as well, back to his old stomping grounds. We've watched him grow up here and grow into such a great musician. He's leading his own band now called Branchline and put out some great releases. We'll hear a couple here from Nick. First one is Up. It's just a nice old fiddle standard that a lot of us play at jam sessions, Big Sciota. And next up, we'll hear his latest single featuring Vince Gill is on this with him. It's called Feels Like Love. Great stuff from Nick Dumas and Branchline. We're looking forward to seeing them at Darrington next weekend. Here he is doing Big Sciota, 91.3 KBCS.

Music and Ideas, 91.3 KBCS. It's Bluegrass Ramble. I'm Tom Keeney. That was a song from the Bluegrass Sings Paxton album. Last Thing on My Mind, one of Tom Paxton's great songs, done for you by Sister Sadie, playing at the Darrington Bluegrass Festival next weekend, July 17th through the 19th, up at the Darrington Music Park. Wonderful project, and great to have Sister Sadie participating in that, and out in our neck of the woods. A couple from Nick Dumas in front of that, the latest single he put out called Feels Like Love, from featuring Vince Gill. My gosh, what a great honor to be able to play with such a talent like that and make a nice recording like that, Nick Dumas. And then we heard him do Big Sciota. Again, Nick Dumas will be playing with his band Branch Line at the Darrington Festival. And we heard Sister Sadie do Let the Circle Be Broken. All here on 91.3. Coming up, I got one more from Appalachian Roadshow. They're playing next weekend, too. And another one from Shelby Means. My goodness, just such a strong lineup. You'll find a big outpost out there from the Outlanders Progressive Bluegrass Social Club. They're making another appearance, and a bunch of members will be up there jamming, doing workshops, secret shows late at night, all kinds of good stuff going on. They'll probably be cooking up some good food as well, too. So touch base with the Outlanders when you see them up there as well. All here on 91.3 KBCS. We're celebrating bluegrass every Sunday afternoon. Tom Keeney with you today. Here's Appalachian Roadshow.

That's one more from Shelby Means right here on Bluegrass Ramble 91.3 Suitcase Blues featuring none other than Billy Strings. Boy, some amazing talent on our way up here to the Darrington Bluegrass Festival next weekend, July 17th through the 19th. You can check out the full lineup and the schedule at the Darrington Festival's website and make your plans to come up for the whole weekend or just a day, whatever works for you. You'll have a great time regardless. Coming up, I've got a new single here from Doyle Lawson working with Jerry Sally, and they go back and pull out an old chestnut here when it's time for the whippoorwill to sing. Beautiful stuff here from Doyle, 91.3 KBCS.

That's Larry Sparks on the lead vocal on Melvin Goen's gospel recording, Shouting on the Hills of Glory, right here on Bluegrass Ramble 91.3. In front of that, we heard one from Matt Combs, Fine Fiddler, used to play with John Hartford. 50 years of Clown School. I'm sure there's a story behind that that I don't know, and great tune nonetheless. I'd love to hear more about the background on that one. Doyle Lawson and Jerry Sally in front of that when it's time for the Whippoorwill to sing. Stay tuned here to Bluegrass Ramble right up till 3 o'clock. We got lots more music on our way here. 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
3: Kristen Scott Benson, multiple time winner of the IBMA Banjo Player of the Year. She's got her banjo out right now, ready to play an old tune here, Sally Ann, one that Flat and Scruggs recorded on their Foggy Mountain Banjo album way back when. Kristen Scott Benson on 91.3 KBCS.

Music and Ideas, 91.3 KBCS, an old Hank Williams classic there, Lovesick Blues, done for you by the Burnett Sisters from their newest recording. Nice version of that. Nice to see them tipping their hat to Hank there. Junior Williams in front of that with the Flattin' Scruggs classic there, Gonna Settle Down. And we heard Gold Rush from Max Vendetti, a nice instrumental there, an old tune that Byron Berline and Bill Monroe put together back in the mid-60s and has become a standard in the bluegrass jam circles these days. Going Up on the Mountain from Arthur Hancock and Robert Greer, all here on Bluegrass Ramble 91.3. Coming up, one of the new ones from Trey Hensley's new album, Can't Outrun the Blues. I like this song. It's called The High Cost of Goodbye, kind of a country-flavored tune. Trey's beautiful voice here. We'll also hear Michael Pruitt in this set doing an old Bill Monroe classic and Buddy Melton's newest one as well, too. All here on Bluegrass Ramble every Sunday afternoon, 12 to 3, right here on KBCS 91.3.

That's a band called Remedy Tree playing this weekend down in Shelton at the Bluegrass from the Forest Festival down at the soccer grounds there. And such a fine festival. Remedy Tree played there. Unspoken Tradition, the Runaway Train Band, Hemlock Revival from our local area played there as well, too. And just a wonderful festival that keeps going year after year. Thanks to Greg Linder for making that happen. That tune was titled Say Darlin' Say, a nice old-time tune done for you, kind of bluegrassy style by that wonderful band from Florida, Remedy Tree. Buddy Melton there with his newest one called Gone. Buddy has been working with Woody Platt. He was here at Wintergrass last year. Nice to see him continuing to put out music on his own. Tombstone Junction, a Bill Monroe instrumental there from Michael Pruitt on the mandolin, Brady Wallen on the banjo on that one, and Trey Hensley at the top of that set. Coming up, I got a set of hardcore, traditional, straight-ahead bluegrass for you here. All right, here on Bluegrass Ramble. We'll go back and hear a couple from Red Allen in the mid-1960s, and one from Ray Gore that he just put out, one from Charlie Waller's son, Randy Waller, all here on Bluegrass Ramble 91.3.

That's Randy Waller doing Sad and Lonesome Day, one that his dad, Charlie Waller, used to play with a country gentleman. Nice little swinging tune there, and used to be an old favorite there from Ray Gore and C.J. Lewandowski. Just put that one out. That's an old classic as well, too. And then a two from Red Allen from the 1960s. I Don't Believe You'd Do Me Wrong, and That's How I Can Count on You. Great stuff here on Bluegrass Ramble. Thanks for tuning in. You can always drop us email here at dj@kbcs.fm. Love to hear any feedback or comments or questions on the music. Coming up here, a little set of music going over to the swingy side of things. We'll start with one from Full Chord called I Laugh When I Think How I Cried Over You. That is a long title for a song. And we'll hear one from Buddy Spiker and Vassar Clements as well, too. Butch Baldessari, the great late mandolinist in this one, and Caleb Clowder, all here on 91.3 KBCS.

Caleb Clauder here on 91.3 KBCS with Worn Out Shoes. Nice to hear him from his Western Country album. He and Reeb were just here at the Outlanders Opry here a month or two ago, and I think they're coming back through town as well, too, later in the year. Outdoor concert up at St. Edward's Park, I think. I don't have the date on that one, but there's a great series of concerts out there every summer, and Caleb and Reeb will be playing out there as well, too, so check your calendars for that. Lots of great stuff here coming your way on Bluegrass Ramble. We always love to dig deep and find some cool gems and put a good set list together for you, and hope you enjoy the ride every Sunday afternoon from 12 to 3 right here on 91.3. We're here with you right up till 3 o'clock when Sunday's Hornpipe comes your way. 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

0: That's the great banjoist B.B. Bowness there with a Caleb Clauder song, Can I Go Home With You?
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0: Coming up in just under a month over in Medical Lake, Washington, another great festival, the Blue Waters Bluegrass Festival. Some fine headliners up there. We'll feature some music here from the folks appearing there. Chris Jones and the Night Drivers, longstanding great artist, Vicki Vaughn, who's been playing with Delamay lately. She's got her band. They'll be headlining as well. Damn Tall Buildings and the Tall Poppy String Band. Let's take a listen to Chris Jones here with one called What If You're Wrong? 91.3 KBCS.

Well, I realize I neglected to tell you the dates of the Blue Waters Bluegrass Festival coming up in Medical Lake. It's August 7th through the 9th. We just heard from Chris Jones and the Night Drivers. They're one of the headliners. Another headliner is the Tall Poppy String Band featuring George Jackson on fiddle, a fine fiddler from New Zealand. Plays with a lot of folks, really very talented. He's got a couple folks from Portland in his band, Morgan Harris and Cameron DeWitt. Let's take a listen to him now doing the old favorite here, Cumberland Gap, the Tall Poppy String Band appearing at the Blue Waters Bluegrass Festival. It's 91.3 KBCS Bluegrass Ramble.

Music and Ideas, 91.3 KBCS. That was Vicki Vaughn with one called Won't Be Long. Vicki Vaughn, one of the headliners at the Blue Waters Bluegrass Festival, August 7th through the 9th at Medical Lake. Vicki will be coming through this area that weekend, doing a house concert here in Seattle as well, too, at Lex Collier's Spotlight on August the 7th. So a good chance to see her here in town if you're not able to make it over to Blue Waters. Also in that set, Tall Poppy String Band headlining at Blue Waters. George Jackson on the fiddle there with Cumberland Gap. And we heard Groundhog's Retreat, one from Chris Jones, another of the headliners at that festival. A nice instrumental there from his mandolin player. All here on Bluegrass Ramble 91.3. Coming up in town here, July the 29th at the Black and Tan down in South Seattle, a nice venue down there. A band from Victoria. They've only appeared in the U.S. a couple times, and this is their first U.S. tour. The band is called The Unfaithful Servants. It features the mandolin playing of one of the original infamous String Dusters founders, Jesse Cobb, on the mandolin. Many of you remember from those early days, exciting days of the infamous String Dusters. Well, Jesse's been living up in Victoria for a long time now and has found some great bandmates. I got to see them last fall in Chattanooga, and I can attest they're a fine, fine band. Dylan Stone is on guitar, and Quinn Etheridge Pedden is on the fiddle. We're going to hear a couple of their tunes from their newest album. Dylan Stone is on guitar and Quinn Etheridge Pedden on the fiddle. And we're going to hear a couple of their cuts from their most recent album here. We'll start off with Real to the Touch and one called Never Leave You Again. The Unfaithful Servants, July 29th at the Black and Tan down in South Seattle. 91.3 KBCS.

That's the Unfaithful Servants with Never Leave You Again here on Bluegrass Ramble 91.3 KBCS. They're playing July 29th right here in Seattle down on Rainier Avenue South at the Black and Tan Hall. Good chance to see a fine band here from Victoria on their way up in the musical world. Up next, we've got Brennan Lee. She's from the Upper Midwest. She writes a song here that says, "You Ain't Laying No Pipeline." KBCS 91.3, Josh Williams and Shannon Slaughter also in this set. We're on the web at kbcs.fm. You can follow along on our playlist there or pick up any archive shows as well, too. Here's Brennan Lee.

91.3 KBCS. It's Community Radio. My name's Tom Keeney, your host today of Bluegrass Ramble. We just heard there from Shannon Slaughter singing a song about what happens to all of us called Getting Older. And in front of that, we heard Josh Williams doing his version of You Can Keep Your 9-Pound Hammer. And we heard Brennan Lee at the top there with You Ain't Laying No Pipeline, and Danny Paisley in there from Bluegrass Sings Paxton, the Ramblin' Boy, one of Tom Paxton's great songs. Coming up, I've got music in this set from Larry Sparks. We'll hear from the new Blue Highway Live album. We'll get started here with a new one from David Grinstaff and the Uptown Troubadours, covering Larry Sparks' classic here, Goodbye Little Darlin', hard-driving, hardcore bluegrass, right here on 91.3 Bluegrass Ramble.

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1: Good job, bud.

Well, we heard a new live cut in there from Blue Highway from their anniversary concert at East Tennessee State University, their version of the North Side featuring Sean Lane's son, Grayson Lane, on that one. We also heard Larry Sparks doing the Shugos on the Other Foot tonight, Daniel Grinstaff with Goodbye Little Darlin', and Sean Lane working with Richard Bennett doing Gray Wind, all here on Bluegrass Ramble. Thank you so much for tuning in today to the program. We're here every Sunday afternoon for you, bringing you bluegrass music. Myself, Tom Keeney, and Tom Voorhees. We love doing this. 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We all share the same passion for this music, no matter how long you've been into it or what flavors of bluegrass and adjacent music you enjoy. Hopefully you get what you need right here on KBCS 91.3. Thank you so much. Sunday's Hornpipe comes your way at 3 o'clock every Sunday. John Jabot and now Kevin O'Connor, I think, is coming in on the fifth Sundays and joining John as well, too. 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

0: Jordan Tice, Andrew Marlin, and Christian Settlemeyer with Winter's Night here on Bluegrass Ramble 91.3.
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91.3 KBCS, good afternoon. My name's John Gibeau, and this is Sunday's Hornpipe here on KBCS. 3 hours of Celtic music, taking us through until 6 o'clock. Before I forget, thanks, Tom, for 3 great hours of bluegrass. Always a pleasure to listen to your show early on a Sunday afternoon. And as I say, we're into the Celtic music now, and you've just heard Floating Crowbar, John Riley, from their album The Twisted Tree. And starting off today's Sunday's Hornpipe were Braybeck, Lochinside, from their album Fuss. And if you do regularly listen to my show on KBCS, you'll be thinking that Braybeck might be ending it just before 6 o'clock. But this week, it's one of those occasions when it's somebody else. But you're just going to have to wait patiently and find out who. But there's plenty.

91.3 KBCS. You're listening to Sunday's Hornpipe here on KBCS, and I'm your host today. My name's John Gibeau, and you've just heard a track from John Whelan's album, Come to Dance. You were listening to Chris Drever before that, live from the storeroom, and Seamus Begley, Catriona McKay and Chris Stout started off the series of tunes. I still miss Seamus's wonderful voice. Great to hear him here on Sunday's Hornpipe. On with the Celtic music. We'll hear from Capa Cayley. We'll have a track from Hanneke Castle. But we'll start with Triona Ní Gonal, When I Was a Fair Maid, from her album simply titled Triona. And you're listening to her on 91.3 KBCS.

91.3 KBCS, you're listening to Sunday's Hornpipe. My name's John Gibbeau, and you've just heard a series of opening tracks. We had the opening track from Capa Kaylee's Roses and Tears. Before that, the opening track of Hanneke Cassel's Infinite Brightness. And Triona Nigonal's Triona started off the series of tunes. And you can always catch us online if you're not doing so already. And there you can follow the playlist as it's published, if you're listening live, or if you're looking through the archive, you might be listening to this in a couple of weeks' time. 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And whilst you're there, and if you've not taken the opportunity already, seek out that green donate button. 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Thank you to everyone that's pressed that green donate button in the past at kbcs.fm. And thank you in advance if you're about to. Thank you all so much. On with the Celtic music. 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

91.3 KBCS. Good afternoon. My name's John Gibbeau, and this is the second hour of today's Sunday's Hornpipe. Celtic music here at KBCS, taking us through until 6 o'clock. And if you do regularly listen to my show, you'll know that the second hour is dedicated to music released in the last year. Some new Celtic music. And starting off today's show were Aoife Navrian and Cormac McCarthy, a couple of short tracks taken from their new album, Cosan Costa. And if you were listening to the show last week, you'll know that was the featured album here on Sunday's Hornpipe. And in about 40 minutes' time, we'll be hearing this week's featured album. But there's plenty of great new music between now and then, including tracks from Gada, Miguel Giorro, Kim Carney, to name but three. But we'll start with these. We'll have something from Tony Christie and Renagri's new album. We'll hear from Aidan Connolly and Brian O'Leary. But we'll start with this one from Isla Ratcliffe. The Hogmanay Waltz from her new album, The Scottish Four Seasons. 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

91.3 KBCS. You're listening to the New Music Hour here on Sunday's Hornpipe. And you've just heard from the latest album by Tony Christie and Renegri, The Great Irish Songbook, Volume 2. Before that, you were listening to Aidan Connolly and Brian O'Leary, a track taken from their new album, and you heard Robert the Minnow and the Old Slipper Shoe. And starting off the series of tunes was Isla Ratcliffe with the Hogmanay Waltz. And we'll continue with the new music. Let's see, we'll have something from Miguel Giro, a track from Andrew Cadden and Connor McDonough's new album, but we'll start with this one from Kim Carney. And you're listening to Kim on 91.3 KBCS.

91.3 KBCS. My name's John Jabot, and you're listening to the new Celtic Music Hour here on Sunday's Hornpipe. And you've just heard Miguel Guerra from his album The Northern Isles Suite 2. Before that, we had Andrew Cadden and Conor McDonough, and Kim Carney started off the series of tunes. Well, in about 7 or 8 minutes, we'll be hearing this week's featured album on Sunday's Hornpipe, but I'll try and squeeze in two tracks before then. One from Vassen's new album, Vagor, but we'll start with this one from Gadden and their new album, May the Devil Tune Your Banjos. And you're going to hear Old Timey on 91.3 KBCS.

91.3 KBCS. And so to this week's featured album on Sunday's Hornpipe, and I've picked out Brid Harper, Libby McCrohan and Sylvan Burrows' new album, The Fog Is Lifting. And there's some wonderful variety of tunes on this album. Brid plays the fiddle, Libby plays bouzouki, and Sylvan plays various flutes and the Ilian pipes. So, sit back and enjoy this week's featured album on Sunday's Hornpipe, and as I do with every featured album, I'll play three tracks. We'll hear The Stage and other tunes, The Bright Lady, but we'll start with this series of tunes, which starts with The Bush Hornpipe. This week's featured album on Sunday's Hornpipe, Brid Harper, Libby McCrohan and Sylvan Burrows, The Fog Is Lifting. And you're listening to Brid, Libby and Sylvan on 91.3 KBCS.

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